0: Twist to speed up. Twist to slow down. 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Ather 450, the bike of scooters.
1: If you work from home, look at this. This is what I've been using lately.

0: Kasat.
1: It can feel like the end of the world when you don't have the right video assets. So that's why I used Envato. So my original scenes go from looking like this to having the most cinematic assets ever. I can even use an epic AI narration.
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1: तपाईं सुन्दै हुनुहुन्छ रेडियो ढोलबाराही 103.8 मेगाहर्ज।

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